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1: 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I wish I was a little bit taller. 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I wish I had a girl who looked good. I would call her. Wish I had a rabbit in a hat with a patch.

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0: 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We got a message that goes beyond the beats and rhythms. It's about community, compassion, and making a difference.
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0: brothers who are Yaquileans from southern part of Arizona, also a Norteño band. I thought it fitting on the 4th of July, which is our nation's birthday, to think a little bit about just exactly what you're seeing on this stage right now, because it represents something that is not the result of a melting pot, but it represents something that is a wonderful blending and synthesis of many, many traditions that were brought to this continent and also existed here. And if you don't have something that is the most more beautiful synthesis on the 4th of July, here it is. The Yucapicio brothers, Los Cuatros, Los Hermanos Cuatros.
1: Thank you. Happy birthday, America. And the Emperor Los Hermanos Cuatros. We're going to start them with a Latin beat, a cumbia, some call a cumbia del sol.

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Song dedicated to my homies in that gangsta league. Tommy from Master's Touch, my boy YB, and my boy EB. Whoever else out there got a homie that's in that gangsta league. And also my boys in the PM and they'll never see the street again. Cause you know what? It don't matter what they was doing while they was here. They kept it banging, slanging, but they ain't here no more. And that's somebody's dad, somebody's baby, that's somebody's homie. So go and let them rest in peace while they in that gangsta league.

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0: live in a world of music where my music's on the ground. I'm chilling at the top of the rank, atop where I attain the crown. Mind of a dreamer and mind of a believer. This is my speciality, man, I'm a dream chaser. And everything you say and everything you do, this is something we've achieved that we have been through. Can't compare to me, now you can't even see. The level that we on is only visible in your dreams. Don't stop and give me a rhythm, can't wait, we'll take them, fill them. Don't worry about how I be feeling, I spit these words that I be killing. In the drinks that I be sipping, in the dreams that be revealing. You in the losing bracket, it's a true taste of the vision. Y'all ain't ready, I'm gonna tell you right now. Yeah. Now that I started, I'm never gonna stop till I reach that finish. All that fire you be spitting, I'm here to put you out and extinguish. Now y'all names you try to claim, all y'all think who own the game. Time to let you know who I be and let you know about my name. If your man is good to come to pay a visit to these children, all y'all be my youngest, who the same. But claim y'all different, all y'all imitate me, but never can replace me. Exquisitely unique, I lyrically humiliate you. This talent's a natural, catastrophic, it's casual. Lyrically we unstoppable, exquisitely be so critical. Not limited by my success, I'm absolute. So when you see me walking by, I straight up and salute. Got the wisdom and the pride, I'm standing strong alongside. Looking eye to eye with human dedication, never stop to the end and I finish. Gotta get my relief, but the end isn't here, cause it's the future that I see. Coming out soon, man. The Wild House of 2013. Representing this human exquisite. Coming from Tucson, Arizona.
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0: uh-huh. Yeah. Wait, do you tell the truth, though?
1: Yeah,
0: I do. Yeah, right.
1: You?
0: Yeah, you're nothing but a skeezer. You know what? 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It goes like this. Estaba en tu casa y link, te goes the phone. 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
1: I'll be back, I'm not alone.
0: Quería tu dirección, yeah, just your address. 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
1: I'm not a dress.
0: Hi, I'm out, que de cara is what ran through my mind.

0: Yeah.
1: Live from the 718. DJ Coop. 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With the Hard Knock Life soundtrack. We're taking y'all back. Holla.
2: I'm focused, man. 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Young Hope, you heard?
1: New Maya.
2: You heard?
1: Yeah.

0: 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Young Hova. 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

Rapping Ranger, have a little talk to my master man. Cause this gift this boss fast that you get to all you girls that wanna join my tribe. Just move to the rhythm and feel my vibe. Whatever the fuck, in the end you'll agree. But when you come inside my TV, cause I said before, you can sense the danger when you're stuck off the Rapping Ranger. With Silver and I

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1: 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I do want to let you know that we do have our diabetes prevention program at the Tucson Indian Center, and it is Amber Labahi that runs that program. 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
1: 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Just looking back at the world from another level, you know what I mean?

ground, get an understanding on the game. And with the levels and the rules of the game, man, it's shifting. The world ain't no trick no more. The world is a game to play. So now we looking at world behind. I'm behind us. We can know what we gotta spend. We just gotta put our mind to it and do it. It's all about the papers. Money rule the world. It make the world go around. Real niggas do what they wanna do. If they can do what they wanna do.

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This is hard to say. I want to make sure I go about this in the right way. Cause lately I've been busy a lot. And I know you don't feel appreciated or whatnot. I used to tell you that your hair looks fly. 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Every other sentence is you make me sick. Back in the days I was your number one pick. 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Cause I can't see you bouncing with somebody else. 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

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You deserve flowers and candy, the simple things. In addition to the SLs, baguettes and rings. 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Some say love is painful, it helps you grow.

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You deserve flowers and candy, the simple things, in addition to the SLs, baguettes and rings. 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

Dios enchañado, qué chimalea chifra, your flower in the desert. Hola, hola, la chaparita, good morning. Hope you're having a wonderful morning. Yeah, it's pretty bright out there. Yesterday, as I was coming home, the sun was so bright and beautiful. It was just shining. Like, it just looked so yellow during towards the evening part of the day. And I was like, oh, my God, I just had to pull over and take a picture. And it just looked very beautiful, so bright. And it was just gave me that nice, warm feeling, you know. It was, like, really nice. It was very beautiful. I hope that you guys got to see it too, and you enjoyed it, and it relaxed you and made you feel good, brought a smile to your face. That just a warm feeling, you know. When the sunset, it's just beautiful, you know. Like, if you're somewhere else and you see the sunset, or you're up at Gates Pass and there's a sunset, or allá en el rancho, you know, out there further down Valencia past the casino and you see the sunset, you know, it's just beautiful. I mean, I had to pull over and just take a nice, beautiful picture, and it just was lovely. Very, very peaceful. So good morning to you. Hope you're having a good day. Thank you for joining me here and getting the day started. Más y más con KPYT and KPYU, UM Radio, the voice of the Pasquayati tribe. Seguro que sí. You know you can take us everywhere, right? You know that you can take us everywhere. You can also stream us on KPYT.StreamGuysOne.com. Also on TuneIn app and search KPYT, and voila, you are jamming with us. And we are jamming with you all day, 24/7. Seguro que sí. So definitely keep it locked in. Play it loud and proud. Right here for all your tribal 411 and más y más música. You hear it here, mi gente. Seguro que sí. All right, so let's get back into the music and definitely get going with the monsoon. My gosh. You know, I know that they're going to be giving sandbags as well, so we'll give you the dates on that, and also to lots of good events coming up as well for you to enjoy and get informative. Seguro que sí. All right, let's keep it going. It is now 9:16 a.m. Good morning to you. It is Wednesday, hump day, the middle of the week. We are almost close to the weekend again, mi gente. Seguro que sí. It is June 17th, 2026, and it is a nice hot day out there. Yep, we are definitely already, I could say, mi gente, that, my goodness, sí se pone caliente, sí se pone caliente, pero, como les digo, take a time out and get cooled off, okay? Yes, right now at 9:16 a.m., it is 92 here in Tucson. Yes, and we are definitely going to get up higher as the afternoon comes. We are going to be heading to the closest night, the hundreds, okay? So definitely be on the lookout, okay? Okay, let's keep it going with música aquí. Tenemos esta cancioncita, una viejita pero bonita. ¿Se acuerdan de esta canción? You tell me. You remember? I know, I remember. Aquí está. San Fernando, Ritmo 7. Good morning.

Country there for you. Yes, a little bit of country, Neon Moon. Yes, but yeah, let me tell you that song really brings out a lot to a lot of people. It was by request by a different group, but yes, they wanted to hear that song on this Wednesday morning. It is the middle of the week, meaning that we are getting closer to the weekend. Hope you have some good plans, whether it's to go out and about, do some fun things, or do some fun things at home, and or just relax at home, or just sleep, you know, catch up on your sleep, or catch up on the novelas, como sea. It's just enjoy it, and definitely tune in to KPYT 100.3 and KPYU 100.7 at UMA Radio, the voice of the Pastoyaki tribe, the more variety morning show here with your flower in the desert, La Chaparita. Yes, taking it all the way to 11 o'clock de la mañana, seguro que sí. So we've got some time, mi gente, and I'm going to give you some tribal 411. Yes, some information for you. Don't forget, Dia de San Juan is coming up. So we're going to be having those in two places. One is going to be held at Guadalupe. It's going to be Wednesday, June 24th at 4 p.m. to 7 p.m. located at Church Plaza, 5445 East Calle San Angelo, okay? And that's in Guadalupe. And you can call 520-768-2094 for more information on that. And then for the Tucson, it's going to be held at the Pastoyaki Pueblo Park, and that's located at 5305 West Calle Torim, and it's going to be on June 24th as well. Okay, so yes, you can be celebrating over there, los que viven allá en Guadalupe, and then here in Tucson, Arizona, los niños le encantan, because they're going to have slides, games, they're going to have food and entertainment. So it's going to be a nice deal de San Juan, and of course you get the blessings as well. I'm not sure if the fire department is going to be out there. I know that many years, like many years ago when we went out there, we did a remote in Guadalupe, and the fire department was out there in the mask on the water hose hosing down all the kids, and they were so much enjoying it. And ahí estamos nosotros, KPYT was out there jamming and playing music for y'all, and a lot of people were dancing, and that's what I love about it, is you go somewhere and you get to enjoy it, right? Yes, so enjoy these events that are being held for you here in the Pastoyaki tribe, or in other pueblos that we have, like Guadalupe is one of them, and they're going to be having it out there. Also, too, coming up soon is going to be the Monsoon Night Pastoyaki tribe here in the Pastoyaki reservation, the vendor fair. Yes, it's going to be happening this Saturday, June 20th, from 5 p.m. to 9 p.m., 7285 South Camino del Oeste, and that's being held by Tarot, okay? So Tarot Department, and go out there and see what's on sale. Yeah, you won't be, disappointed. You know, people come, and they just have so much information, and they have things for you to look at. Sometimes, you know, that's souvenir stuff that you can, or Christmas presents, también que viene, tú sabes, before we know it, we're putting up our lights. Yo ya tengo mis luces up on my roof. I always turn them on. But, yeah, and the decorating. I love the decorating for Christmas. So, yeah, you know, así puedes, también just a little idea there for y'all. Seguro que sí. All right. And then, let's see. We do have also the hiring for the Bajita Casino del Sol, and that's going to be for on the Casino del Sol opening on Grant Road and I-10. Okay, so don't forget, and that's going to be opening November 15th. Like I said, the months are coming, mi gente. They're going to be coming pretty soon. So they have some hiring events going on. One of them is going to be held
today. Yes, from 3 to 6 p.m., okay, at the Ritchie Resources Center. Okay, that's going to be held today, the first hiring event for the Vahi Casino del Sol on Grant and I-10, okay? So that's going to be Wednesday, June 17th, today from 3 to 6 p.m. at Ritchie Resources Center. And then the second one will be Wednesday, June 24th from 3 to 6 p.m. as well at the Casino del Sol Ballroom C. Okay, so jot those down. I will be announcing it. No se preocupen, okay? All right, so you're jamming with your Fly in the Desert, La Chaparita, for the More Variety Morning Show. Seguro que sí, it is now 9:42 a.m. on this Wednesday morning. Let's do this, mi gente. Let's keep it going with a little bit of more country for you, okay? All right. Howdy, y'all. Nielsen Chanel will get you, my lady. Flower in the Desert, La Chaparita for KPYT 100.3, KPYU 100.7, UMA Radio, the voice of the Bosco Yaqui tribe. Let's do this.

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3: Hello, everybody. I do want to let you know that we do have our diabetes prevention program at the Tucson Indian Center, and it is Amber Labahi that runs that program. So she has Wellness Wednesdays that are weekly classes at the Indian Center for individuals or families looking to gain more knowledge and support around diabetes or to incorporate exercise and health lifestyles into their lives. 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To end our class, join us this Wednesday to practice mindfulness yoga and breathing techniques with our yoga instructor, Michelle Holler. 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

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Yes, it's almost going to be 11 o'clock de la mañana, seguro que sí, it is now 10:28. If you got to take your medication, it's almost that time, okay, 10:30 or by 11, ya mero llega, okay, so get your medication ready, or if you need to put some sunscreen on because you're going to go outside, go ahead and do it. Or you got to put take the clothes out of the dryer, or you got to turn on the washing machine. Oh, you already had it turned on? Okay, yeah, because you're doing the washing machine. All right, cool. I get it. All right. All right. Así me gusta. Seguro que sí. All right. Okay, so Tribal 411 for you. Más information para todos ustedes. Keep in mind that the Día de San Juan in Guadalupe will be Wednesday, June 24th, as well as here in Tucson, Arizona. It'll be June 24th as well, but it'll be at the PYT Pueblo Park, okay? And that's going to be from 5:30 to 7:30. In Guadalupe, it'll be at the Church Plaza, 5445 East Calle San Angelo. And for Guadalupe, you can call for more information on that. You can call 520-768-2094. That number again, 520-768-2094. They're telling me, you say it too fast, Chaparita. So I got to slow down. I have to slow down and just, you know, get the numbers there clearly so that you can understand. Sometimes, because when you call, like, other places, you know, and I relate to that, because when I call somewhere and sometimes, you know, the other person on the other end has an accent, or, you know, they're covering their voice, como sea, but sometimes it's hard to understand, and I'm like, excuse me, can you repeat that again? And, or, you know, pardon me, can you say that? Estoy otra vez pidiéndole que les, que to say it again, you know, but of course, sometimes I do clean the wax out of my ears, and then I can hear really good. Yeah, okay. All right, so too much information, right? Too much information. Okay, so this weekend, mi gente, monsoon night, the Paspayaki Tribe Vendor Fair is happening Saturday, June 20th from 5 p.m. to 9 p.m. That is going to be located at 7285 South Camino del Oeste. This is brought to you by the Paspayaki Tribe Tarot Department, okay? And there's going to be live music as well. Not live music, but DJ, okay? DJ Joey, the Mixmaster, might be out there jamming for you guys. And as you go around and look at the vendors and see what nice, interesting things you can find, okay? All right. Okay, now this is another one that I do want to say as well, because it is an honor to do this. And you know what? Oh, my gosh. And I cannot believe that we're already headed that way. Ya mero, tú sabes, the 48th Annual Tribal Recognition. Yes. Oh, my gosh. In Guadalupe, it'll be September 12th. And in Tucson, it's going to be Saturday. No, not Saturday. Yeah, it'll be Saturday, September 19th. And I will be at both places. Yes, I will be there to accompany you. And with live music, we're going to be there. And ya saben how we do the recognition, with a lot of entertainment, good information as well for all our tribal members. It is a time to come together and enjoy. I will be emceeing both places and giving you, yes, the bands, giving you the announcements of the bands. I will be there as well. But this is a beautiful time of honoring our tribal culture, you know, the Yaqui tribe, because, man, we've come a long way. 48 years ago, we got recognized as Yaquis. The Yaqui blood in us, we have it, and we are recognized. Not that we needed, you know, to do that, pero here in Arizona, the United States, it is something to be honored for, because, man, it was hard for our ancestors. It was hard for their ancestors, you know, years back. And now look at us. We're growing. Gracias a Dios to the all tribal council members throughout the years that have made this tribe big, and not only in one place, but in all the pueblos, in all the Yaqui pueblos.
and now hasta California van, and you know, and help our tribal members over there as well. So this is a huge honor. Respect that. That's what I say. Respect it, love it, and enjoy it, and be proud. More than anything, yaki and proud. That's how I say it. Yes, seguro que sí. For more information on this, 520-883-5010. That number again is 520-883-5010. And you can also get more information on www.pascuayaki-nsn.gov. Okay? All right. Also, too, save the date for the Tohono O'odham Veteran Celebration Committee and American Legion UEME Post. Okay, that's going to be August 8th, and that's going to be from 9 a.m. to 1:30 p.m. at the Pascuayaki Wellness Center, 5305 West Cayetorim, Tucson, Arizona, for a day of spiritual blessing and awareness. Seguro que sí. Yes, so definitely do that. For more information, you can call Jose Hernandez. Saludos, Jose Hernandez. Saludos. And this number is 520-809-5073, okay? That number again, 520-809-5073. Okay, let's get back into the music here for you. And this is going to all the beautiful girls out there. Yes, you know you are beautiful. Yes, seguro que sí. Beautiful. Yeah. All right. Good morning to you. 10:34 a.m. here on KPYT 100.3 and KPYU 100.7. UMA Radio, the voice of the Pascuayaki tribe, with your flower in the desert, La Chaparita, for the More Variety Morning Show. Let's do this.

That's gonna do it for me. Up next is going to be DJ Peaches here jamming with you, keeping it going with the Magic Mix from 11 a.m. to 1 p.m. And then the DJ Ghost. And then later, Cristo Rey with Anna and Vince Valenzuela from 3 to 5. Yes. All right. And I shall see you guys back here tomorrow morning. Thank you for having the morning with me. Yes, on KPYT 100.3 and KPYU 100.7. UMA Radio, the voice of the Pasco Yaqui tribe. And don't forget that the Bajitam Casino del Sol is having their hiring event today on Wednesday, June 17th from 3 to 6 p.m., okay, at the Richie Resources Center in El Pascua. Keep that in mind and get yourself ready and good luck, all right? I shall see you guys here tomorrow for Tejano y Conjunto con Corazón with me, your flower in the desert, La Chaparita. Ciao. Have a good day.

Ladies and gentlemen, radio listeners across the nation, in a

Hello, how's everyone doing out there? That intro just, I don't know why it makes me laugh, but it does. Maybe because it gets me hyped. Shout out to Chaparita for holding it down this morning, playing all the great hits, all your favorite classics, and just mixing it up, keeping us awake. On this hump day, on Wednesday, it is June 17th, and yep, it's Wednesday, and it is also Men's Health Month, so we got to take care of the guys, right? So Men's Health Month, and just looking at some information about men's health, 21 million men in the U.S. have diabetes, and the number keeps increasing, so we want to take care of our guys, whether it's your son, your husband, boyfriend, or just a friend. Take care of the men that are in your lives. So today, let's see the weather. Man, it's been hot. I'm not gonna lie, don't like it, but there's nothing we could do about it. Today we're gonna hit a high of 99 degrees. It is currently 97. And tomorrow we're going to hit 100. So it's just going to be triple digits all through the week. Our lows are still warm. It's going to be in the 70s, 75 tonight, 74 tomorrow night. And it looks like there's going to be a chance of scattered showers at 4 p.m. today. So if you washed your car, man, get ready for it to be spotted and, you know, the dust on it. And I know my car is nice and clean, so that's probably why it's going to rain. It always does. Let's see. And precipitation. Humidity is normal, not too bad. The pollen count is 18%, which is not bad. Not bad. Grass is the main culprit. Take your allergy pills. And the UV exposure for today is extreme. It's at 11%. But of course, I think that probably higher, especially if you're just out in the sun. At 2 p.m. is when it's going to reach the peak. So always put on that sunscreen. Keep hydrated as well. And sunrise, no different, 5:17 a.m., sunset, 7:32. I do see people walking around my block around 8:30. They have their flashlights and they're walking because it's a lot cooler than if they can't walk in the mornings. So today, what is National Day today? Today is National, National Ralph Day. If you know someone with the name of Ralph or Harrison, it's their day today. It's also Nursing Assistants Day. If you know a nursing assistant, if you know, you know, in the medical field, whether it's your friend or somebody that you see on a regular basis, be sure to appreciate them for taking care of you and probably taking care of your family as well. And it is also a National Apple Strudel Day. I think that's sort of like an apple pie, right? I do like apples, and let me tell you, I only eat apples if it has tahini. Isn't that crazy? I mean, that's just me. I have to be a little extra all the time. It is also Global Garbage Man Day. If you know, you have a favorite, you know, garbage man that, you know, just, I mean, it's a hard job. Let's put it that way. It's hard to be a garbage man. And so we appreciate all the global garbage men that pick up our garbage and dispose of it. I mean, you know, what would we do? We would have garbage all over the place if it weren't for them. And it is also Clean Your Kitchen Vent Day. You know those vents above your stove? And these, yeah, take it down and soak it. I bet you anything is just so grimy and greasy and dirty. And maybe it's the day today to clean your vents, your kitchen vents. And the big one, National Eat Your Vegetables Day today. Yep, I'm going to scold you. Eat your vegetables. They're not that bad. Just add some butter. That's what I do. I love vegetables, raw, cooked, especially with some olive oil and grilled. Man, that sounds really good right now. So we're going to continue. Today's my magic mix of music. We're going to have anywhere from Ashanti to Usher, Frankie J to No Doubt.
and classic rock, AC/DC, country, Ella Langley. We have a lot of music today for you all. So let's get it started here with 702. And this is going out to all the girls. Where are my girls at? Here on KPYT 100.3, KPYU 100.7. I know you're listening, Google Guru. 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

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I hope you guys are having a great Wednesday. It is now 11:39. I consider it the afternoon, unless, you know, it's the morning time still to you, but it is 11:39. I hope you're having a great day. And just to guys let you know that the tribal council meeting location has been changed. The next meeting is going to be June 25th on a Thursday at 6 p.m. and the location is going to be at the Albert Garcia Auditorium. Okay, so don't forget, additional details will be provided once confirmed that the tribal council meeting in Opasqua will be scheduled soon. Okay, so just keep tabs. Watch the Pasco Yaqui Tribe of Arizona Facebook page. That's where you'll find a lot of information on there regarding events and happenings in our community. If you have questions, call Tribal Administration at 520-883-5010. Again, 520-883-5010. And let's see, what else? I just seen this yesterday, and I wanted to just repeat myself about the Pasco Yaqui Tribe Council has officially proclaimed June 15th as Indian Child Welfare Act Day. Okay, so the importance of that is it's protecting the rights and well-being of Native children while ensuring they remain connected to their families, culture, and traditions. Okay, so that's really important. It's a proclamation, and it's signed by our chairman and also by the secretary of the Pasco Yaqui Tribe. So congratulations getting this all done and protecting our children. Now, this Saturday is going to be what's called the Monsoon Night here at the at Camino de Oeste, and it's going to be a vendor fair from 5 o'clock to 9 p.m. on Saturday, and it's just going to be a whole lot of fun. There's going to be, I heard there was a lot of vendors, so be prepared to bring some money with you, because there's going to be food, there's going to be arts and crafts, jewelry, drinks, handmade gifts, and even a tattoo artist. So be out there, enjoy the weather. I think it's going to be actually nice weather in the evening. This is a perfect time. 5 to 9 p.m. is going to be, it's going to be a great event. So, and it's going to be outside. Just let you know, if in case you're wondering, it's going to be outside, okay? So be prepared just to bring some water with you and make sure you purchase those drinks, you know, support the businesses. And then monsoon season, we are now, I guess, in monsoon season. And if you do need sandbags to protect your home or your, you know, your whole property there, there is going to be sandbags for residents, New Pasco residents only. And there's a limit, 15 per household. The facilities maintenance yard at 4503 West Calle Torem. There's going to be sandbags there, okay? So if you need any information, please call 520-879-5938. Monday through Friday, 8:30 to 4 p.m. And then the seniors can request sandbags through the Senior Center, and their number is 520-879-5530. Okay, and there's also City of Tucson. You have 10 bags per vehicle. Pima County also, and Pinal County. And there's different parts of the Southwest there that you could get sandbags. And it's posted on the Pasco Yaqui Tribe of Arizona's Facebook page in case you missed the information. And you can get your sandbags and be just be careful out there, you know, because monsoon is upon us, and we just don't know when it's going to rain. And sometimes it just gets drenched in some parts of the city, and other parts we don't get anything. So go figure. That's just our bipolar weather, right? All righty, we're going to continue with some oldies
here on KPYT. Keep it locked in. You have me all the way up until 1 o'clock. DJ Peaches on the air and having a great time with you all. How about Richie Valens, an oldie but goodie classic on KPYT and KPYU.

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And if you are looking for a job right now, this is a great opportunity for you, and especially for those that just graduated from college. There is going to be an opportunity so you can work for the new casino there on Grant, the casino this one, Wednesday, June 17th. That is today from 3 to 6 p.m. at the Ritchie Resource Center. You can go and take your resume, dress to impress, casual business attire required. And Ritchie Resource Center is located at 2209 North 15th Avenue. And then Wednesday, the June 24th, from 3 to 6 p.m. at the casino, this old Ballroom C. C as in cat. And that's located at 5655 West Valencia Road. So any additional hiring events are expected to be, you know, to come up in the few months before they open up. But these are, to get started, a kickstart, you know, you could go to these, this hiring event. Remember, dress to impress, because they are probably going to get an interview right on spot. So be wary of that. Actually, also, we have election dates. The primary election is going to be happening. Let's see. It says last day to register to vote is June 22nd. So if you need to vote, June 22nd is the day, last day to register to vote. And how you can check on that, you can go to recorder.pima.gov. And on there, you can look up your name. You can see if you're registered to vote. And if not, you could register on the website to vote. Okay, so June 24th, early voting begins and early ballots are mailed out. And the last day to request a mail-in ballot is July 10th. All right, election day is going to be Tuesday, July 21st. So that is the primary elections. And then, you want to make your voice heard. You, of course, you know, so go out there. Make sure that you're registered to vote. We also have a healthy kitchen. It's UMN Harvest. Interested, if you're interested in creating a healthier kitchen for yourself and your family, and you have a family history of diabetes, obesity, or heart disease, and you're not sure if you can afford the fruits, the vegetables, the healthy stuff, you know, this is a way where you can see if you qualify. There's a QR code, and this is posted on the Pascoyaki Facebook page, or Siwa Usam. You can look on their page as well. But there's just an application process you've got to fill out, and then they will contact you to see, you know, you qualify for the program. And they will provide fresh vegetables, fruits, and traditional foods. And they also offer culinary demonstrations, workshops, and recipes to share with your family. So that is something good, and it's always good to get the kids started early at a young age to like vegetables. If you want information, you could call 520-697-3294, and that is for the UMN Harvest. Now, also, Home Ownership Workshop Series 2026. It's going to be Saturday. Let's see. There's going to be one in Guadalupe, July 18th, from 10 a.m. to 1 p.m. at the Itom Haya Opsi in Guadalupe, the tribal building. Saturday, July 25th, from 10 a.m. to 1 p.m. at the Health and Social Service Family Center. That's located here in Tetacusium Road. And this is what they're going to help you do. So they're going to help you understand how your credit score is, understanding the credit report, how to manage credit risks, and how to budget. That's important in trying to see, it's all
geared to have you move forward in owning your own home, okay? And it'll show you how to get qualified, your financing options, the closing process, and what is escrow. 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Now, at this home ownership fair, you're going to meet with mortgage lenders, meet with realtors, maintenance 101, and title companies, banks. They're all going to be there so that you can ask questions, and no question is dumb, okay? So you learn so much when you're trying to purchase a home, and it's a big learning process, but believe me, you get through it. After you get your home and everything's situated, the estate planning is also important. Wills and trust, the beneficiary designations, decisions regarding property. So, and you have to know which documents you need and how to go about getting them notarized and having everything legally done. Okay, so it's really important. If you want information, you could call the Pascua Yaqui Tribe Housing Department at 520-879-5890. Or if you are in Guadalupe, you could call 480-755-2515. Alrighty, so that's important information for you all. And let's see, I'm trying to find stuff to... There's nothing on Facebook. It's just so weird that it's been sort of quiet. Maybe that's a good thing, right? So happy birthday to my brother, David Torres. He's turned 57 today. We're going to go celebrate tomorrow. And listening in, always listening and supporting KPYT, Delvina, my sister from another mister, I call her, Delvina. Thank you so much for everything and for listening in. So we're going to continue with more music. We're going to continue with the Hano. How about the Hometown Boys here on KPYT 100.3 and KPYU 100.7 UMA Radio.

Sheila E. on KPYT and KPYU 100.7. And today's programming, we are going to have a special program, Anna Boleyn and Vince for the Cristo Rey Spiritual Hour. They're going to be on today from 3 to 5, and they are going to do a special Father's Day show. So be sure to keep it locked in. And if you want to hear your dad's name on the air and share that with him, you know, if you're able to, please tune in. And you can send their names to Anna and Vince. You can find them on Facebook, or you can send them to me and I will send them directly to Anna. But they're going to have a show today in honor of all the fathers. For this Sunday is Father's Day, so don't forget. And I was just reading about Father's Day, and because I'm always curious. I always look up stuff. You know, I'm like the Google guru. But did you know that Father's Day was first proposed by a Sonora Smart Dodd? That's the name of the lady, in Spokane, Washington, in 1909. To honor her father, he was a Civil War veteran who raised 6 kids alone after his wife died during childbirth. And the first celebration took place on June 19th, 1910. And it featured church service, parades, and gifts like roses and neckties. And then it became a permanent national holiday in the U.S. in 1972, signed into law by President Richard Nixon. And it's now celebrated every third Sunday in June. So that's some history about Father's Day. And then there's also some, you know, I mean, we think about gifts. And did you know that each rose color has meaning? So the red roses are worn for the living fathers, and the white roses are for those who have passed on. Okay, so ties is the iconic go-to gift. If you have a dad that's business casual and he's got to wear a tie, over $1 billion spent annually on ties for Father's Day. And this is the best gift that fathers prefer is the gift of their time. So spending time with their children and with their grandchildren, that's over anything that's material. You know, you got to spend time with your dad or your grandfather. Now there's 2 million dads that stay home with the kids now while the wife works. It's not uncommon anymore. So yeah, it's evolved during, you know, over the years. And childcare, you know, fathers stay home with the dads. It actually saves on childcare costs. And the dads, you know, pick up on the chores and the cooking and stuff like that. And there's 58% of Americans buy greeting cards for Father's Day. So don't forget that card, okay? Don't forget the card. Don't forget your dad or somebody that has been a father figure in your life or a grandfather. Make sure your son, you know, make sure you honor all the dads out there. And today's programming with Anna and Vince Valenzuela is going to be special because it's going to be honoring the dads that are going to be, you know, they're not going to be able to listen to the show on Sunday, so they're going to do it today. So keep it locked in. You know, don't change that title. Keep listening in. Now, tomorrow's schedule is I will be on the air from 9 to 11. Chaparita will be on the air from 11 to 1. And Joey will be back with his Thirsty Thursday mix from 1 to 5. And that's going to be tomorrow's schedule. And Friday, we are off. Okay, so a lot of the departments here are closed for Juneteenth. And so we here at KPYT will be closed as well. Of course, we'll have music. Okay, so music will be here continuously. So hopefully you guys
you know, maybe it'd be nice to share the videos of you guys cooking out or sitting back and enjoying the music here at KPYT. We love to see that. We love to see our community supporting us. And we will, this is your radio station, so we will always support you and all the community does here at Pascoyaki. So now we're going to continue with maybe another 15 more minutes. And I like this one here, Midnight Star, Wet My Whistle on KPYT 100.3 UMA Radio.

Janet Jackson on KPYT. And did you know, I didn't know that she had a son. But she has maybe, I don't know how old, but I did not even know that until I seen a documentary, and I was just blown away. So, Janet Jackson right there, icon in the pop music genre. Hope you guys are gonna have a rest of your, of day. Have a blessed day. I will be back tomorrow morning, but don't forget, there's a special broadcast brought to you by Anna and Vince for the Cristo Rey Spiritual Hour. They're going to be honoring fathers that have are still here or fathers that have passed away. So keep it locked in from 3 to 5 o'clock. They're going to play all this great music. It's so uplifting, and you actually just feel better listening to it. It's a good program. I listen in while I'm cooking. That's the time I start cooking for Tony. I start making dinner, and yeah, sometimes I burn it because they put on the song and then I start dancing. And then sometimes that does happen, but that's okay. So I'll be back tomorrow morning. Have a blessed day, and share a smile. Be kind to one another. Enjoy your day. Let's make this world a better place, okay? So I'm going to leave you with, let's see, how about Aretha Franklin here on KPYT 100.3. I'll be back tomorrow. See ya.

0: I'm strapped like a dick. Sky pages happiness when you need a fix. 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Don't now see my love and got your dress talking. Head is jumping, the pillow case stuffing. Shots are still being talking. Just me and you, cause I'm a rocket all night. You can go fast, so I'll tell you what you're doing right.
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1: Hello, everybody. I do want to let you know that we do have our diabetes prevention program at the Tucson Indian Center, and it is Amber Labahi that runs that program. So she has Wellness Wednesdays that are weekly classes at the Indian Center for individuals or families looking to gain more knowledge and support around diabetes or to incorporate exercise and health lifestyles into their lives. 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
1: Hello.
0: How have you all been on this wonderful Wednesday? You are listening to KPYT 100.3 Tucson, KPYU 100.7 Old Pascua. You am a radio, the voice of the Pascua Yaqui tribe. I am Ana Belen.
1: And Vince.
0: How are you guys?
1: Yeah, today's... What's today?
0: Wednesday.
1: Wednesday. Sorry. Had a brain fart. Yeah.
0: And hopefully we can say later it was a rainy day.
1: Oh, yeah. That's true.
0: Rain. Please, rain.
1: Yes, we need it. Cool us off.
0: Our plants need it.
1: Yeah, I want to go home and get my soap so I can go outside and take a bath. So I'm waiting for a deluge so that way I can take a real good bath.
0: So this show is dedicated to all fathers.
1: Oh, yes.
0: The fathers that are celebrating in heaven this coming Sunday, Father's Day. And for all of those that are so blessed to have your dads, your daddies, you know.
1: Yes, yes.
0: And, we have tatas and tios and ninos and... brother-in-laws, you know, all of those that are dads, you know, that have always been there for us growing up, had given us that word of wisdom.
1: Right.
0: You know, my dad gave us a lot of words of wisdom, you know. And we see the times changing now, you know, but I'm grateful for all of you that are dads, that are fathers. Thank you very much.
1: Amen. Because then that's true, because we remember our fathers back in the day from growing up till, you know, when we get older.
0: Mm-hmm.
1: And sometimes there's some of us that, or some individuals that had their dads, but, you know, their dads went, you know, left early. But those are the ones that have to remember. It's the memories that you had with your dad. That's the important part. Because I remember a lot of things with my dad. And Ana Belen?
0: Yeah, I remember. I always tell everybody when I tell my story or give my testimony, my dad is the reason that I accepted the Lord Jesus Christ into my life, because my dad was that example for me that he loved me unconditionally, you know. Even broken, with my broken pieces, he still loved me. You know, anything I wanted to try, he encourages. And it's so, so, like, awesome that I didn't hear these words before, but my dad was a great example of, as a, you know, as a father, as a husband, you know, so loyal, so dedicated, so available, you know, for my mom and my brothers and sisters and all his grandchildren. And it's, I don't want to say weird, but it's, I think it's a blessing and a miracle that I married a man that is such a wonderful husband, so encouraging, so loyal, so, I mean, just available of everything that I wanted. And I don't mean material-wise. I mean somebody that was going to support me and not always agree with me and set me straight, you know. But he did it all with love. So I saw what my dad was to my mom. And, you know, we make mistakes. But then when you find that right one that God had already signed to you, and I married a wonderful man. Thank you, hun.
1: Thank you. Thank you, sweetheart. I know it's hard. It's, I don't know, I guess it's kind of a blessing that you don't realize who God put in your path. I know, it's going on 34 years now. We've been together this year. And last year we celebrated our 30th anniversary.
0: Mm-hmm. You know, 30 renewed years together. Vows.
1: Yes, we renewed our vows. And, you know, now this year will be our 31st anniversary. And this is married through the Catholic Church. Mm-hmm. So, you know, it was never did my life when I first met her that I would be married through the church or even finish making my sacraments. Mm-hmm. It was a real blessing. God really knew what he was doing when he put us together.
0: Yep.
1: Yes. It was funny because earlier today I was talking to somebody at the new health building over there, and they asked me, you know, they had to ask my birthday, and then they asked me, they said, wow, I said, so you and Ana are in the same, you know, not the same birthday, but I told her, well, you know, is she older or younger? I said, no, she's younger by 2 days.
0: Yeah.
1: I said, we were 2 days apart.
0: That's what I'm saying. It's a miracle because he's born on the 13th of March and I'm on the 16th. And I mentioned this before, right, that my mother-in-law knew my dad and my mother. I mean, they lived a block away downtown, Barrio Libre. My grandparents lived on 28th, and Vince's parents lived on 27th. Like I said, we went to San Martin, you know, since we were little, I know that.
1: Yeah, and I remember.
0: I mean, we didn't even, you know about each other. And when we met and we started talking about places we've been, people we know, and he goes, oh, my gosh, we only lived a block away. You know, but what God has planned from the beginning, he already saw us married. But, you know, he also gives you that time to experience life. That's why we've made it. You know, I know a lot of people that were married before us. And after us, that they're no longer together, you know. What works for us is like, I mean, just we talk a lot, we fool around a lot, joke around, and I like to play pranks on him a lot.
1: Yeah.
0: So I got to keep it, you know, keep him on his toes, really.
1: Oh, geez. Yeah, I don't even know if that's what you call keeping on your toes. I mean, sometimes I have to like look over and find out what she's planning to do next, but I always expect something going on. And I know when the kids, our grandkids are laughing, I'm thinking, oh, okay, what's she up to now? I say, what do I gotta look out for? But you know what? That's the way it is with two people that love each other and they're willing to, you know, accept whatever comes with the package that they have. That, you know, they their personality, the way they express themselves, all that is the person you're accepting to be with for as long as it takes, you know.
0: Yep.
1: But for right now, We're putting shout outs for Father's Day. I never then put it on our Facebook page, put it out there so that way we can collect names of fathers that you feel that should be dedicated to, even fathers that aren't here, you know.
0: Yeah, our dads are in heaven.
1: Yeah.
0: Gonna celebrate, you know, my dad Tomas No Camilla Jaimes.
1: Right, and mine's is Jose Juan Valenzuela.
0: So, you know, do us a favor, you know, when you see your dad and you guys are celebrating Sunday, give them that tight extra hug from me and Vince.
1: Yes.
0: You know.
1: Yes.
0: So.
1: Because you don't realize what you have until it's gone. And you want to cherish every moment you can.
0: Yes. So happy Father's Day to all the dads out there. Thank you so much. And also happy birthday to all the June babies.
1: Yes.
0: And happy anniversary, whoever's celebrating.
1: Yep.
0: So we'll go on with the first Father's Day song.
1: Yes.

0: You've been listening to Cristo Rey Spiritual Hour. My name is Ana Belen.
1: And Vince, and you are tuned in to KPYT 100.3 Tucson, KPYU 100.7 Old Pascua, UMA Radio, the voice of the Pascua Yaqui tribe. So,
0: yeah, like happy Father's Day, early Father's Day, but every day it is Father's Day.
1: Yes.
0: That's like how I've always seen it.
1: And it's just like Mother's Day. Every day is Mother's Day, you know. Mm-hmm. Both parents doing what it takes to keep the family strong and together and healthy. And,
0: yeah. You know. And many, many years ago when Father, this was a long time ago.
1: Oh, yeah.
0: Father Abram had given a teaching, and he said, the man is the head of the household, and the woman is the heart
1: of the home.
0: So they work together all the time.
1: Yes.
0: One doesn't dominate the other. They work together.
1: Yes.
0: Okay, so Vince went to an appointment today. Vince, why don't you tell him about your appointment?
1: You would say that, wouldn't you? Well, I went in for a checkup because, you know, getting older, parts of your body start to not work as well as they used to.
0: Not like when you were 15 or 16.
1: You know, or even 20 or 25. Either way you look at it, you know what? 62 is an age where they start your thing. Well, some things start to go south. Let's put it that way.
0: Mm-hmm.
1: And so I went in because I have shoulder pain and knee pain and
0: back pain.
1: You know, I got all these problems going on. But most importantly, Anna was after me to make sure I tell the doctor about a spot that was on the top of my head. And she sees this after I cut my hair, you know. I do my own haircuts, let's put it that way.
0: And it wasn't a piojo.
1: No, it wasn't. And if it was, it was a pretty huge one. But this spot, you know, was kind of raised, and it kind of like, after she pointed, I felt it, and I said, oh, wow. So I talked to a doctor about it, and she looked at it and said, oh, yeah, well, we're going to have to send you to a dermatologist. I guess they'll do a mini biopsy, take part of it to make sure it's not cancerous, you know. And so one of the main things that I got out of it was that cancer. You know, a lot of people get skin cancers. They get these spots, and they never realize it could lead to something even more
0: serious,
1: to serious complications. Mm-hmm. So, like Ana Belen, we were talking about it, and Ana's dad had prostate cancer. You know, mm-hmm. he did the best he could when they diagnosed him.
0: Oh, yeah,
1: him,
0: he was a fighter.
1: Yeah, he got these monthly shots. They created a little hard bump, I guess, mm-hmm. or a bubble of the medication. And,
0: like we say, chichon.
1: Uh-huh. And it took them a while. It took them a month to get over it because that was all the medication, and it had mm-hmm. to be absorbed. And the medicine was so hard that it took a while for it to be absorbed into the body.
0: So hard and so harsh.
1: Yes. And he did, you know. I mean, this was surprising about him is that he didn't complain. He didn't say maybe it hurt some, so he would take his Tylenol.
0: Uh-huh.
1: He said back in the day they used to take Bufferin.
0: I know.
1: I don't know how many people remember that.
0: Bufferin.
1: So in talking about cancer, I remember working for the health department, and I used to be a CHR back in, 25 years ago. And me and my compadre, because back then we had something called the Men's Wellness Conference. And the Men's Wellness Conference ran for 5 years? Mm-hmm. 4 years? And one of the conferences, I and my compadre, we did a presentation on men's health. So he got the material. It was like a little kit. It talked about men's health. It talked to, compared it to like a car. You know, how the heart was the carburetor that led into the engine, feeding the necessary fuel to keep it going. It talked about you know, the different, the suspension, about the wheels, how they support the car. So that would be like our arms and legs and all the tendons and muscles. You know, everything was interconnected through, and the presentation was supposed to relate to different parts of the car. The thing is that this was supposed to keep men interested in this mm-hmm. in this presentation. But the funny thing about it is when we did the presentation at the men's conference, it was all women.
0: No, really?
1: Yes. I mean, we were lucky if we had like two, maybe three guys in there, but the rest were women. Mm-hmm. And one of the surprising things that we found was that these women who attended were interested because of either it's a husband, a boyfriend, a brother, or a father. I mean, it was just different, you mm-hmm. know, relations that were men. And their concern was being able to get them to take better care mm-hmm. of themselves. How do we get them to you know, see the doctor?
0: And ladies, we know how that goes, huh? Getting our men to the hospital, to the doctor.
1: Yeah, well, don't look at me like that, Ana Belen. Hey, I do my best. I do go to a doctor. I know it takes me to get hurt, or if I'm saying that, you know, my arms are in pain, or you know.
0: I think the paramedics know us really well now.
1: Here. Yeah.
0: Thank you, and a shout out to the Pascua-Yaqui Fire Department paramedics.
1: Yeah, well, that's good. They are good. That's true. They've been to my home several times, maybe once or twice,
0: and not only to pick up snakes.
1: Yeah, that's another thing too. Keep in mind, if you got a snake in your yard, especially a rattler, call them up. Don't try and deal with it.
0: So that vow that says better for worse, sickness and in health,
1: right?
0: We have to take care of our men.
1: Well, that's the point that, you know, I was going here with that that event or that presentation, that we answered a lot of questions about the women talking about their, like I said, their men in their lives. So it was surprising that they were the ones that actually were trying to get advice on how to take better care of their men folk that are in their families. And so this is kind of throwing this out there. You know, yeah, we figure, we don't need to see a doctor unless we're bleeding or laying on the ground and we can't get up.
0: Or can't get out of bed.
1: Or, yeah, that too. It happened to me twice. And one of the main things we got to keep in mind, guys, is that it's important that we keep our health up, you know. My suegro, my father-in-law, dealt with cancer for, what, 5 years, maybe at least five or more years. And having cancer, I can't imagine what it's like, but trying to find the, going to the doctor and getting checked out is better than just waiting till you're in the hospital and somebody saying, oh, by the way, we found cancer. You know, if we, like they say, if they detect it early, they'd be able to take care of it, get you treated, get you back on your feet instead of waiting till the last moment.
0: Mm-hmm.
1: I learned over the years that there's, what, four levels of being diagnosed with cancer.
0: Yeah, but there's stages. 1,000 cancers, but the stages, you're right.
1: Right, yeah. Mm-hmm. And a lot of times we hear about people that are in the hospital.
0: More.
1: They're stage 4, which is the last stage of the cancer. And so that brings us to this flyer that the nurse gave me at the nurse's department. And we were talking about this. So she said, I told her, well, let me talk about this, because this is important, especially for the men, because that was one of the pitches. She said, we want to get more men to attend this conference so they can learn how to take better care of themselves. So this flyer says, Beyond Cancer, Saturday, June 27th, 2026. And this will be at the Del Sol, 5655 West Valencia Road, Tucson, Arizona, 85757. And it's going to be from 8 a.m. to 3 p.m. And the featured sessions are Cancer Survivor's Journey, Men's Health, Diabetes and Cancer, Cancer 101 and long-term cancer survivorship. Okay? And it gives you a little descriptive here. What is beyond cancer? Can you read that? Oh, no.
0: My eyes.
1: Oh, yeah. I'm sorry. You don't have your glasses. Okay. So it says, what is beyond cancer? This empowering community event is a unique opportunity to gain vital knowledge, access valuable resources, and most importantly, connect with a supportive network to enhance the lives of Arizona cancer survivors. Join us as we hear inspiring stories from courageous cancer survivors and innovative health experts. They will share transformative insights that can inspire hope and improve the quality of life for cancer survivors, their families, and friends. Whether you are a survivor, a caregiver, or a concerned community member, this conference is for you. Now, keep this in mind, free registration ends June 19th, 2026. You can go online to bit.ly/beyondcancer2026. Okay, and this is organized by the University of Arizona Cancer Center, NNBCCPP, and of course our tribe. This is open to everybody. Please keep them in mind. The nurse said that they're not just going to have the UMED community members, but also other tribal members. That, cancer affects everybody. Mm-hmm. It doesn't, you know, distinguish from you being, from this tribe or the other tribe. You know, it could happen to anybody, and being surprised,
0: yeah.
1: You know, people find out, oh my gosh, I have cancer. If you get checked early, they can take mm-hmm. care of it and get you treated so that way you can beat it.
0: And that's why, like in our family, my dad died of prostate cancer, but he was always so positive, you know, and he did get those shots, and I know he was in pain, and it didn't hold him back from still going and raking the front yard, or going and planting this, or doing that, you know. So cancer has touched a lot of families, especially here in the village, here, you know, but all over.
1: Right.
0: So we're reaching out to all of you men, you know, get checked. Like I was mentioning, my dad had prostate cancer. So now we stay on top of our brothers to get checked, our nephews to get checked, you know. And also, you know, there was a little bit of research that they had done on my dad, and he was in the Korean War, and they mentioned a lot of stuff where he could have got that, you know, because it wasn't in my tata, his dad, you know. So all you veterans out there, you know, thank you for serving, but get checked also, you know, young and old, you know, and I mean mature, you know, go get checked. All of you men, go get checked. We need the men in our lives, and we love you, and we're concerned about you. We're not being nags, like Vince said.
1: And that's true. You know what? I know, guys, they now have different tests to be able to test for any type of cancer, even prostate cancer. You know, they have tests, blood tests mm-hmm. they can do. It was so funny, I told this to the nurse, that first of all, my father-in-law, when he got checked, they did it the old way, I guess, you know, where they have to.
0: Which no man wants to go through.
1: I guess they bend over, drop your drawers, and we got to check your prostate. And, you know, men, that's something that we kind of dread to do. I was explaining to the nurse that I talked to about this flyer, and I told her, yeah, my father-in-law came home mad one time when he came back from the doctor's office, and he was upset, and he was mad, and it was because they checked his prostate. Sunday.
0: And we can't say over radio what he thought about it.
1: Yeah.
0: You know, but still, he was our hero, you know. Yeah. My dad was a fighter, you know, he was a warrior, you know. So come on, guys, get out there and get checked, sign up for this class. You know, I'm going to make sure Vince and I go, you know, but please sign up for this class. You know, we got to continue keeping our men and our elders safe and healthy. So we're going to go on with some more songs. Happy Father's Day to all you dads.
1: Yes. Happy Father's Day to everybody, all the guys.

0: All right. A beautiful songs, right? Amor, I'm sorry. It's Vicente Fernandez, Hermoso Cariño.
1: Yes.
0: This one goes to Guadalupe Chapo Torres, DJ Peach's dad. Again, happy Father's Day to all the dads.
1: Yes.
0: My son, Francisco Javier Elias, Sensei Sai. And also to all my nephews, my brothers, Loreto Jaimes, Adrian Jaimes, and all the Jaimeses that are dads.
1: Yes, yes, yes. You know what? I remember my father, Jose Juan Valenzuela, also my suegro, Tomas Nocomea Jaimes.
0: Mm-hmm.
1: Remember any father that is either here with us or has gone on to the heavenly reward? You know, give us a name, drop it on our Facebook
0: page. Yeah, message me.
1: Message Ana Belen. We'll announce them as we go along. And if anything, we might do this on Monday as well. When we come back on Monday, announce all the fathers.
0: My hello, Frank Romero.
1: Yes.
0: Adrian Vargas.
1: Yes, we're trying to keep in mind all the names that are the fathers that we know. Hey, even the ones that don't have children, but are godfathers to children, we got to remember that they too play a role as a father.
0: A big role in their lives, yes. Yeah,
1: or even brothers, you know, in a family where sister has kids and the brother is kind of a father figure to those kids, you know. You got to remember, fathers aren't just the ones that have children, but also play a role with other children.
0: Yeah.
1: And we have to keep that in mind because, you know, all men in some small way is a father.
0: And who knows, there's probably a child that's looking at a man and taking his example. You know, there's a lot of good role models out there. Like, for instance, my brother-in-law, Kenny Hungwe, and married to my sister, Maria, may she rest in peace. He was always there for us. Me and my sister were, 14, 15. And my brother-in-law used to get so involved in everything me and my sister, Monica, used to do and go. And he took us camping for our first time, bought us our first fishing license. So any little thing that you do as a father, a godfather, you know, these kids are going to remember it forever. I remember that, you know, my brother-in-law. My brothers were away. One was in the Army. The other two were in the Marines. Even though my dad was there, my dad wasn't the time to go camping. So my brother-in-law, Ken, would take us to go do things that, you know, we always never thought we'd do or dream of doing. And my brother-in-law would get a cabin and take us, you know, and we would have such a good time. And he's such a good role model. He's a Finnish carpenter. He can make jewelry. He knows how to microwave. This guy can cook, you know. So, you know, I give him a shout out too, because, you know, he was in our lives, you know, just like my dad, you know. I also shout out to my cousin Tony, Junior Jaimes, and also to my first cousin Tony Senior Jaimes, and all of those that are out there, even Stevie Alvarez, Steve R. Alvarez, my nephew, and all the dads, you know, Samuel, you know, Alvarez. I send, you know, all those shout outs to all you dads. Text me, message me, tell me, you know, so I can mention your dad or your godfather. Okay? We'll go on with the next song.
1: Right. So, let's see, what do we got coming up?
0: Scaba.
1: What was it?
0: This one.
1: Oh, yeah.
0: Alrighty. Here we go.

0: Okay, they're pouring in. Happy Father's Day to Arturo Murillo Sr. and Jr. and to my comadre Ceci's five son-in-laws, and to all fathers, even to those mothers that have the role of being a dad as well. So happy Father's Day.
1: Yes.
0: Also for Kenny Wade Winton, Manny Marines, Tomas Hines, Loreto Hines, David Galaz, Frank Gordine, and also for my godson, Tito Valencia. Happy Father's Day. Keep sending them in. We're off at 5.
1: Yes,
0: you guys can hear that thunder.
1: Oh, man. Okay, who did a rain dance?
0: And happy Father's Day to all fathers.
1: Yes, we can't stress enough that this coming Sunday, everybody who has a father is going to show how much love that they love for them.
0: Yeah.
1: You know, not just having a cookout or baking a cake or even cooking a meal. You got to remember is that hug, that kiss, however you know, show love to your father. Make sure that you give them that extra on Sunday, because that's the day that we remember every father.
0: Yes, yes. And also to my godfather that's in heaven in all his glory.
1: Oh, yes.
0: Jose Rodriguez, that was my godfather that baptized me. And also from my other godfather, he stood as a witness once for me too, and it's my uncle, Edward David Rivera, and my uncle, Ramon Ignacio Rivera.
1: Mm-hmm.
0: You know, happy Father's Day in heaven. And of course to my dad, Tomas Nocamea Jaimes, may he rest in peace. And also to my other cousin, Alex Alvarez, may all of you have a great day this Sunday. May it be all you want it to be. You know, you deserve it. Thank you for being that amazing father that you are. And remember, there's always room for improvement.
1: Yes, even some of the names that we don't mention, we do keep them in our prayers and thoughts, especially on Father's Day. And, you know, these names come up as we go along. So please, Anna's gotten someone her messages mm-hmm. and Facebook. So if you have a father you want to give a shout out to, please, by all means, send them to us. And we'll do the best we can to at least until our show is over 30 minutes from now. So again, we'll play some more music and everybody sit back, relax, and enjoy the spiritual uplift.
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0: Okay.
1: I hope you guys are enjoying that music. All the music that we just played, that was like my dad's favorite music, and there's so much more music. We're going to be signing off, but you know, you'll be hearing us on Monday, from 3 to 5.
0: Right.
1: I hope all of you dads, have a happy and safe Father's Day. God bless you.
0: Yes.
1: Enjoy your day.
0: We'll be with you, all you fathers. Hey, if you guys took a look out the window or hope here in the res, here in New Pasco Reservation, it really came down here at the station.
1: In front of the radio station, it's already running. So
0: yeah.
1: Please be careful punching out and going home.
0: Yes.
1: Okay.
0: Yeah, because, you know, you don't know what areas are flooded and which are drained out. So just be on the safe side. Be careful. Watch where you drive. And we're going to play this song for you. Kind of matches what the weather's like outside. And I hope you guys have a good weekend. Okay. So this is Vince.
1: And Ana Belen.
0: And we're listening to the Cristo Rey Spiritual Hour here at KPYT. Oh, I'm sorry.
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2: Yeah.